wish I could be an example. Wish I could say I stood up for you and fought for what was right. But I never did. I just wore my trench coat and stayed out every single night. You think I'm joking?

0: Leonardo da Vinci was born on a Thursday. Possibly. Penicillin was discovered on a Thursday. Maybe. 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Perhaps. Alright, that's all nonsense. 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

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What were they made for? 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I have the superior fringe and no capes with me, darling. What else is there on a Saturday night? A masked singer? I think not. You get the real deal with me, Maisie Bug. And I'd like to thank you all for coming here tonight and watching me and my little show. Maisie Bug's Disco Toilet. 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

0: Miami. 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Baggage store in Miami. It can't get a lot better. 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You can get one in Bermondsey, though. That's a nice sound as well, Bermondsey. 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Light and bitter, that sounds nice. 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Ah, cheers, thanks a lot. Oh, nice one, yeah. All right, what are you having? What are you having, eh? Pina colada. Lovely, hey, you must be sophisticated.
1: Hello, John Gosky Mouth. Hello, John Gosky Mouth.
2: Hello, John Gosky Mouth. Hello, John Gosky Mouth. Hello, John Gosky Mouth. Hello, John Gosky Mouth.
0: Yeah, that's a nice three-piece suite.
3: Yeah.
0: I like your music, centre. Here, got your Demis Roussos. Oh, I like him. Barry Manilow. Oh, I think he's terrific. Oh, I love him. I love Barry Manilow. I love him. Wait, when I hear Barry Manilow, I love him.

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Hi, Joe, it's me, Tufty Garden, of the Tufty Garden Club, which is legally not affiliated with that bleeding road safety squirrel. In fact, I say more kids had run William and indeed Nilliam into the road, thus producing much more pandemonium, meaning I can't get to work, and thus I get more time to listen to Noise Box Radio. 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

0: 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I'm tuning into Noise Box on Saturday at 7 in case a certain little Maisie comes by.
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0: We need a chick.
1: Yeah. We need a chick who's cool.
0: Yeah. We need a chick that's got tattoos on her butt.
1: Yeah. We need one of those chicks.
0: Yeah. We need a chick that used to be married to some dork, and so now, like, she's all wild and stuff.
1: It's like it needs to be louder. Loud.
0: Is this like wuss music? This sounds like Warrant.

0: so like back.
1: Is that true that you used to be like married to that Bono dude?
0: Bono, Sonny Bono.
1: Is that that dude that's like a cop in San Diego?
0: No, he was a mayor of Palm Springs.
1: He's a wuss. So like, sure. I heard you're like, you know, into young dudes.
0: Yeah, well, you feeling lucky, butthead? You know, all you gotta do is just, lose.
1: Hey, Beavis. Get out of here.
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1: Hello, I'm Ravishing Rick Rude, and even I blush at some of the stuff on Louis Barth's programme. 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
1: Service of the service of the

0: You're right, cockers, it is I, Hack of a Dog. And I'm going to sing a little song now about my favourite product. It's meat paste. And later on, I'll be joined by two of my chums, Derek.
1: Hello.
0: And Wilf.
2: Hello.
0: And they're going to sing about their favourite things too.
1: Owl.
0: But they're not as good as me. So I'm even telling you now. Hey,

0: 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So you know that noise box radio, like they play a lot of right fantastic old music from like the 60s right through to like 90s and what have you. 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
2: Hi, Bill.
3: Alright.
2: Alright. Come in. Where you been?
3: Oh, round and about, you know.
2: Yeah.
3: Nowhere special.
2: Yeah. Oh, what, you been down in Bearwood?
3: Yeah, that's right. I looked in down there.
2: Yeah. What, the little nibble?
3: Yeah, that's it.
2: You see anybody down there? Any mutual friends or acquaintances or anything down there?
3: No, not really. There's no one
2: about.
3: No
2: one down there?
3: No one. What were we all talking about when I came in?
2: What, you mean just now?
3: Yeah, just as I walked in.
2: Well, just, you know, just different things really, you know. Nothing specific, you know?
3: Nah. Nothing special.
2: No central thing, no.
3: Yeah? You weren't talking about me, were you?
2: About you?
3: Yeah, me.
2: No, honestly, No. I don't know where you got that idea from.
3: Are you sure?
2: Ah, look, you know, we talked about different things, but, you know, we never mentioned you, honestly. Yeah. No, you don't have to worry about that, Bill.
3: Oh, sorry.
2: No, your name wasn't mentioned.
3: I know what you're all talking about.
2: Oh, you do?
3: Yeah. I know.
2: Yeah? How's that then?
3: Come on, tell me.
2: Tell you what, Bill.
3: What do you like?
2: Who?
3: You know.
2: Who? Who like?
3: You know what I mean.
2: I know what you mean, but...
3: What she like? What she like?

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the day of glory times, the joys of yesteryear. But I remember watching Threads and growing up in fear. Grangemouth is a target, son, it all kicks off, we're fucking done. Turn them face the blast and hope you don't survive.

0: Hello, I'm a megalomaniacal supervillain intent on world domination. When I'm not choosing orange jumpsuits for my lackeys, stealing nuclear submarines, or ordering super lasers for my hollowed-out volcano base, I appease my wafer-thin conscience by patroning worthy causes. 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

0: in any way you choose to read it. Tired? Listless? Bones aching from the soul-crushing start to another week?
1: Me too! Have you considered Cocodamol? 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

0: Hello, I'm a megalomaniacal supervillain intent on world domination. 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

This film has been classified 18, which means it's for adults only. It will certainly have an adult theme and might well contain strong scenes of sex or violence, which could be quite graphic. 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

0: Oh, yo, it's David S. Stewart here from Rhythmics back in '90s. And I'm here today to talk about someone right close to my heart, Paradise Syndrome. 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And who knows, you might get a cop off with a banana armour. 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

0: My name is Pat O'Hare from Uptown, and I have been asked to read this statement about Noisebox Radio being very good. 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

0: Everybody's shining.
1: Hello! Welcome to Brown Colin. And we start today's show with latest news of our appeal. Isn't that right, John?
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1: 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Now over to Valerie, who's going to show us a lovely pair of antique knockers.
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Can you guess the year? It was sometime in the past 100 years, that's all I can tell you.

0: Ladies and gentlemen, everybody around the world, whoever you are and wherever you're watching, welcome to Manchester!
1: British sportsman of his generation, this time with drumsticks in hand, not a blade in sight. And he's making his way towards a Malay drum called the Rabana Ubi. And it's his task to call the nations of the Commonwealth to reassemble for the first games of the new millennium here in Manchester.

Kevin Costner said in that film once, "If you build it, they will come." Actually, it wasn't him. The actual phrase is, "If you build it, he will come," referring to the spirit of the famous baseball player Shoeless Joe Jackson. But regardless, we built Noisebox Radio, and you came to listen to our eclectic mix of music and chat, which is more popular than ever after 4 years in. 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

0: 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Bones aching from the soul-crushing start to another week?
1: Me too! 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
3: Pizza!
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3: Pizza!

0: But don't look now. Here come the clones. As Sean Robinson found out, Star Wars fever is attacking the country.
1: There's so much hype surrounding this movie. 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
3: 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Ewan McGregor and Samuel L. Jackson brought the force to Hollywood. In fact, Jackson brought his wife, LaTanya, and some young friends, including Magic Johnson's two kids.
4: So Magic couldn't bring you to the Star Wars premiere today. You had to depend on
5: Uncle
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1: This song's dedicated to some of the best bands in the country. 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Bands that never got any records out. 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
0: Yeah, that's one of mine.
1: Shut up, zigzag face.

Research shows that 20 weeks in Blackpool is like inhaling 3 tons of lead, you know. That's why the people up there are so mental. Oh, I'm going to Blackpool for a week, better put my brain in the fridge. Now, where's my relaxed t-shirt? 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

0: Because everybody used to go to Blackpool in the 60s, right? 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Yes, sir! 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
1: Oh, I do like to be beside the seaside. Oh, I do like... I say, Mr. Roy, what have you got there? 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
2: It's an inflatable canoe. 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
1: Blowing it up? 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Put it down. Put it...
2: Blowing air into it, you nut.
1: Oh, I pick it ever so puddin'. It's a bit small for you, isn't it?
2: It's yours. 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
1: A jolly... You're not getting me out in that. Oh, I'd get salt in my fur.

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And at this time of the year, they seem to be everywhere. More than 8 million from overseas will crowd through the capital in 1979. But tourism is big business. So some say we should shut up while the tills ring up.

0: The tourists spend £6 million in London every single day of the year. But what do you think? Now that's important.
1: Possibly in a foreign country sometimes.
2: That's all right, they're bringing plenty of money, don't they?
3: I do mind, in a way, but I suppose that's the price we have to pay for international travel. We go to other capital cities and we probably they don't like us. It's one of those things.

0: I love them.
1: I do. 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
2: Yeah. So just all over the place. Now I work in a bank and we have to put up with them all in there changing all their money and that.
3: I wish they'd get out of my way.
0: Oh, not too bad. They don't worry me. Don't worry me none. I mean, they still get by and they're doing nobody any harm.

Rodney? No, you tweety-pied plonker. It's our sitcom that's called Only Fools and Horses. No!

In line with our holiday theme is this year's holiday hit, following in the footsteps of such classics as Una Paloma Blanca, Coconut Airways and Viva España, the sorts of records that help you throw up many a happy memory along with anything else you've eaten in the past half hour. It's Bland Lace with Shagadoo.

It's the sight of palm trees and the dazzle of Riviera villas that stir your memory. The opulence and luxury are what you'd expect to find somewhere along the Mediterranean. This is where international entertainers like Max Bygraves choose to stay, away from the clamour of the public. A summer playground where the car ferry's arrival may spell out some clue to the identity of the place. Torquay,

0: So what are you going
1: to
0: do then?
1: I thought I'd potter over to the paddling pool and play with Horace.
0: Who's Horace?
1: My rubber duck.
2: Come on, Horace! Horace! Horace!
3: You can't stand water, you knew.

0: Yeah.
1: Hmm.
0: There's one that you had there that goes.
1: Never played that in my life before.
0: Yeah, you played it on that before.
1: You can tell by the way my finger's moving, like it's not a natural thing to do. I've never done that one. Put it this way, if you've heard it from what I've played, it must have been a brilliant piece of music that I played.
0: Play it then.

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Box Radio is a... That should be Noise Box Radio, I think. Everyone knows a box can't make a noise, can it? Unless it's a music box, which can be very noisy. Anyway, whatever it is, you're listening to it.

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0: This is the Summer Picnic Lunchbox on Noisebox Radio. Coming up next on Noisebox Radio, clips and segments, the music quiz that's not like any other previous quiz with a similar name. I'll play you snippets of 10 songs. 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
1: Shut that door, shut that door. 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

earache. 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
4: 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All the money we raise goes into keeping Noisebox on air and playing the music that I'm interrupting just now. Oh, well, sorry about that. Thanks a lot. Cheers. Cheers.

I remember Sally from number four. She always had boys queuing up at her door. She wasn't so good looking, but she seemed to have such fun. Well, I had none. I asked my mum how come. Mother said Sally was loose and cheap, and girls like that ended up on the street, not like me. I was good, you see. Sally on the telly today. She's a lady now in every way. So darn rich, though they tell me she's a witch with lovers by the score. Do I have to tell you more? Oh, you've got to be a hustler if you want to get on. Principles can only hold you back. The only women making it are women who are shaking it and staking all their morals on the mat. It's an act, that's a fact. You've got to be a hustler if you want to make a name. Being good can only get you hurt. Chastity and virtue never bought a woman fame, and men will always crave a cunning flirt. When you read the newspapers every day, there's always some hussy that's having her way. By dating someone famous, she makes herself a name, and no one blames her. I guess we'd all do the same. But then they get married, and before you know, she wants divorce and half of his dough. Gets herself a lawyer who's a really shrewd guy, and gets a judge's

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1: I'm tuning into Noisebox at Saturday at 7 in case a certain little maze comes by. Oh me. Oh my. I hope that little Maisie comes by. 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I'm tuning into Noisebox on Saturday at 7 in case a certain little Maisie comes by.

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Yes, Ben Baker's back, Ben Baker's front, Ben Baker's whatever you want. Ben Baker vs. Monday, every week, 8 till 10, on, Monday.

0: It's over, it's over, it's
1: no
0: over.
1: No more,
0: it's
1: no
0: over.
1: More, no more, it's okay. Yes, I know.
0: Oh, you know, you know.
1: Remember that time? You know that
0: Mom.
1: Time?
0: Mum.
1: It's okay, honestly.
0: Fucking heavy, ain't it?
1: Let it go, let it go. Forget it, baby, you. It's okay, forget it,
0: forget it, forget it, forget it, forget it. Forget it.

I believe the children are our future. Teach them well and let them lead the way. Show them all the beauty that they possess inside. Give them a second chance and make it easier. Let the children's laughter remind us how we used to be. Everybody's searching for a hero. People need somebody they can look up to. There was nobody around who fulfilled my needs. The only place to be. And I tried to depend on me. Listen.

0: 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But they also play a lot of new music, and quite frankly, we need even more. 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

Oh, yo, it's Devin S. Hewitt here from Rhythmic's Fucking Thighties. And I'm here today to talk about something right close to my heart. 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And who knows, you might get a cop off with a banana armour. Anyway, I've got to go as Annie's been caught short again with no wet wipes, and by the sounds of it, it's going to creep out any second. 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

0: Hello there, I'm Grocer Jack, off of that song from the 60s, and I'm getting off my back to tell you all about patreon.com/noiseboxradio. 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

0: 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I'm Ben Baker from 27 Seconds in the Future to warn you that you must listen to my show Ben Baker vs. Monday every week from 8pm, or a temporal loop will open in space and we'll all be doomed to repeat it until the universe is destroyed in a fiery cataclysm. 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Oh, good, I'm not too late. I'm Ben Baker from 27 Seconds in the Future to warn you that you must listen to my show, Ben Baker vs. Monday, every week from 8pm, or a temporal loop will open.
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0: Yeah, I know. I'm just about to... I'm just about to tell them, okay?
1: 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Every Sunday, from 8 o'clock in the evening until it comes to a natural conclusion. 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

You know, I always think of Noisebox Radio as a homebrew station. 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
1: Do you like music? Yeah, yeah. 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From all around the world in different times? Yeah, yeah. 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
4: Hello, shoes. 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

Oh, I must be back in reality again. Oh no, look at all that washing up. Heavy. Oh no, the plug hole's bunged up with cornflakes.

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1: Funner things that I have never ever had. And girls, they laugh at me, it makes me rather sad. And when I go out dancing, I'm always on my own. I end up feeling lonely, I cry on my way home.

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I'll stop doing the tea puns now. Sorry.

Her mother had never really wanted us to go in the first place, but Helen convinced her that she was worrying needlessly. After all, it's not as if in a natural nightclub we were going to, where the debauched minions of Baal and other basement idols would gyrate obscenely around us, aping our innocence and howling their approval at our terrifying predicament. On the contrary, we were going to the Stipe Records showcase at the local polytechnic, and we were going to have ourselves a beautiful evening. Everything was in order. We timed the last bus, and it coincided superbly with the last band finishing their set, allowing for an estimated 3-song encore. Although I turned Helen onto the alternative music scene some 2 years back, she still insisted on wearing a black satin tour jacket with detachable sleeves that she'd bought at a Dogs d'Amour concert, which she went to with her friend Jackie, who was unstable. I would rib her mercilessly about it, but one night, after I'd possibly ridden my luck a little too far, she stamped down her foot, which I thought was brilliant because it reminded me of Tallulah Gosh, and said, "Listen, if I'm going to be an indie kid, then I'll be independent in my choice of clothes, thank you very much." Wow, what a girl. And so it was that we set off for the concert, both smelling of that short-lived yet much maligned unisex perfume, Travis, by Cartel, for those who like the trade rough. By the time we arrived, the hall was already quite full, so I hurried to the bar while Helen went off to find a good vantage point. 8:15, and with she drinking cider and me there beside her, the first band came on. "Oh no," I shrieked. "Real horror show." I was going through my Clockwork Orange phase. Surely not. It seemed that every band that were performing were one of those tribute bands, and first up was ELP. H-E-L-P, more like. "Welcome back, my friends, to the show that never ends. It goes on for at least 2 hours because we got a brand new Moog. I've died and gone to hell, and then I've fallen through a trapdoor and landed on the planet Prog Rock." And then the applauding end sec introduces the next act. "Jeez," that's journalese, "PFM. They didn't really play many songs, just got unnecessarily passionate about the Azurian, how Rossi was framed and how his subsequent hat-trick against the Brazilians was a big F-off to the authorities." Fair enough, I thought, but perhaps no need for the language. After the identical Cocteau Twins came the final act. I can't believe it's not Focus. Following a commendable stab at Sylvia, Helen shouted to the guitarist, "Are you knackered, man?" To which he replied, "No, I'm Jan Ackerman." And so the stark lights of the hall came on and we filtered out into the night, saying our goodbyes to the gang, who in turn went their separate ways, to waiting dads in brown Audis, or some to the college minibus driven by Bob, who didn't go our way. I then suddenly realised that because the Dutch clones only had 2 songs, the concert had finished a little early, and so we could get the 71, which was a lot quicker and didn't skirt the council estate. It also gave us time to get some chips. The bus approached, and I noticed that it was a double-decker. As we boarded, I immediately felt a little uneasy, as the driver didn't seem to know the required fare for our intended destination. As we made our way to the upper deck front seat, I felt the vehicle swing round to the left, as if to go along Bridge Street. "He really doesn't know the route," I thought with increasing alarm. "Better go downstairs and help him out." "Wait a minute. Bridge Street? The overhead railway Bridge Street? Oh my God! Helen!" Ten years on and here I am on the bus we should have got. And yes, you guessed it, I'm the driver. Therapy, they call it. And every year, on the anniversary of that night, she floats on board and takes the seat behind me. She doesn't pay, of course, but she is keen to make sure we don't go down Bridge Street. She finally alights at the cemetery, and every year I follow until I reach her grave, where, as always, there's no sign of Helen, but draped over the headstone,

Oh, good, I'm not too late. I'm Ben Baker from 27 Seconds in the Future to warn you that you must listen to my show Ben Baker vs. Monday every week from 8pm, or a temporal loop will open in space and we'll all be doomed to repeat it until the universe is destroyed in a fiery cataclysm. So you've got that right. 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I know I can count on you. Good luck. Noisebox Radio. Oh, good, I'm not too late. I'm Ben Baker from 27 Seconds in the Future to warn you that you must listen to my show, Ben Baker vs. Monday, every week from 8pm, or a temporal loop...

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0: My name is Barry Trousers, and my sole acting credit was playing Charles Smith in the short-lived 1983 TV series Mini Pops. Times are hard, with repeat fees, unsurprisingly, being a bit thin on the ground. So I now make a living being paid to be a human chair. For the last year, I've been extensively working with, well, under David on his radio show. That squeaking you may occasionally hear in the background of each show is my pleasure leggings. So, tune into Bandwidth on Wednesday nights at 10 p.m. But you'll have to excuse me now, as he's about to record a new show, so I have to be very quiet.
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2: 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Somebody thought it'd be funny.

0: You can see the pain in his eyes, listless, scared, wondering when his turn is coming. She doesn't know why she's here, cold, afraid, desperate to please an audience. I'm Jeff Concept, and I've been volunteering with the RSPCRP, the Jim Royal Society for the Prevention of Cruelty to Radio Presenters, for the past 14 minutes, and I can only tell you the situation is getting worse. 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

0: Girl, I didn't know you could get down like that, Charlie. 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How'd your angels get down?
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But we're also going to do K. And that really shouldn't exist, surely. You could just use the C instead. It gets a little bit difficult, though, when you're talking about the name of an American state. So these are, to start with, Kentucky AFC with Bodlon. Satisfied.

Yes. That was Kentucky AFC with Bodlon from 2004. Bodlon is Satisfied, basically. And that was one of their very early singles. Another quite early single of theirs, and I hadn't realised this since till I started sort of looking at, you know, what was their full biography sort of thing. Bernessa, What Next, made the 2004 Peel Festive 50 at the lower rounds, I think it's on number 43, which I believe might have been the last one that he ever did. So yeah, notable for their successes. They all went on to do other stuff as well. Members that they later formed, Genod Drug. I think I played one of their tracks a few weeks ago. Mr. Hugh was one of the spin-off projects of one of theirs as well. So all sorts of stuff, and well worth sort of checking what they've done and what they went on to do as well. Anyway, from a band that you may or may not be familiar with to an artist that I literally do not need to introduce, this is Kerris Matthews.

In 2009, Ceres Matthews released two albums. One was called Paid Edrych I Lawr, which means Don't Look Down, and the other was called Don't Look Down. So she released an English and a Welsh album simultaneously, side by side. And that was from, I think of the right version, that was from the Welsh version. That was from Paid Edrych I Lawr. So that's Arlington Way. If you want that, I think it was kind of re-released to Bandcamp, because the album was released on quite a small label, re-released to Bandcamp about the beginning of last year. It's gorgeous, as you just heard. And it's interesting to think about the progression of Ceres Matthews over the sort of 15 years preceding that, from quite sort of punky indie to that, but still, it's the voice, isn't it? It's got to be the voice. So, from that to basically some white knuckle theory about career options. From the late 1970s, these are Llygod Ffyrnig, which means fierce mice, or literally means fierce mice, actually means rats, with a track called NCB.

0: Kevin Costner said in that film once, "If you build it, they will come." Actually, it wasn't him. The actual phrase is, "If you build it, he will come," referring to the spirit of the famous baseball player Shoeless Joe Jackson. But regardless, we built Noisebox Radio, and you came to listen to our eclectic mix of music and chat, which is more popular than ever after 4 years in. 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You know, like that film I just referenced earlier.
1: Now, according to, I guess, the band themselves, they were the first punk band to sing in Welsh. I have no way of verifying that claim. Neither does, I suspect, anybody. Nevertheless, they were played on the John Peel show. Yeah, him again. And NCB, as you've probably worked out, means National Coal Board. They were a band from the kind of Llanelli, Carmarthenshire area, where, as they put it in the chorus, the only options are to live on the dole or to contract silicosis. Great. So from them, there's something a little bit more, what do you call it, ethereal, because these are Llwybr Llaethog, which means Milky Way. Not as in the chocolate, though as if by coincidence, this is a coincidence. I have Milky Way next to me now, which may not last beyond the next 4 minutes, 55 seconds. But they do sort of dub, dance, a little bit of funk as well. They've done all sorts over the years. And these are they from the album Megatidy, Llwybr Llaethog with Bob Dim, Everything.

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1: Louis Barth. 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
4: So, you heard Llwybr Llaethog, which means Milky Way, with Bobdin, Everything. And, yeah, they were Peel favourites as well. And you may well, if the timings are right, you may well be hearing another Peel favourite before the end of the hour. But these are Maharishi, with a track called Teilio'r Bathroom, which means tiling the bathroom.

Maharishi with Taliyar Bath from Tiling the Bathroom, in which they remind us repeatedly they are indeed tiling the bathroom. That's good. Saves getting somebody in. There seems to be a theme tonight, doesn't there, of acts that John Peel really liked, that did sessions for him, that made his festive 50. Well, yeah, I think this act too ticks all those boxes. These are Melis with Achib Fi, Save Me.

0: Leonardo da Vinci was born on a Thursday. Possibly. Penicillin was discovered on a Thursday. Maybe. 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Perhaps. Alright, that's all nonsense. But what isn't nonsense is The Periphery, with me, Jodie Wood, now on Thursdays at 8 p.m. on Noisebox Radio. 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

Right. So there's no peel connection whatsoever with that, he says, typing it into. Ah, there is. Okay. So Mafia, Mr. Hughes there. And apparently one of the members then went on to be part of Anrhefn, a Welsh punk band, and then went on to do a Peel session as part of that band. Excellent. Right. So I wonder, he says, looking down the list, whether there are any connections remaining. I don't th yeah there is one. There is very definitely one. But before that, we'll have Mym Twm Llai with Straeon y Cymdogion, The Neighbours' Stories.

after forming ska folk band Anwyledig. Guy Toms, Gareth Thomas, went on to be the frontman of Mim Twm Llai, I guess alt folk band is the best way of describing them. And that was the title track from their album, Straeon y Cymdogion, Stories of the Neighbours, the Neighbours' Stories. And speaking of folk, this is probably one of the best known folk songs, folk tracks, new folk tracks of any decade, really. They were written in the 1970s by a band that were hilariously called Mynediad Am Ddim, which means free entry. I think that was just a wind-up gig promoter, so I had to put that on their posters. But this is a story about love as being, you know, a lighthouse keeper tending and looking after his love and making sure that they don't come to any danger. It's absolutely beautiful. So it's called Ceidwad y Gwledydd, Lighthouse Keeper.

a song saved from the sea, according to the song itself. That's brilliant. That's Ceir Dy Goleudy, The Lighthouse Keeper by Mynedi a Damddim, who are one of the biggest, I think, folk bands ever, really, in the Welsh language. Right, whatever the J.O., not to be confused with, frankly, anything else of the same name, with Llun ar y Sgrin, Picture on the Screen.

They are still going. After, I think, what is now 40 years, they've released their first album in 10 years recently. Those Mojo from Anglesey. And also from Anglesey are this next band called Moniars. It kind of means people from Anglesey, I suppose, Moniars. They are a folk band, I suppose, of sorts. If folk can be middle of the road, I guess this is what it would sound like, I suppose. But none the worse for that, to be honest. If you have time, then it's worth searching for Moniars on YouTube, because what you'll find is a video of them playing this in Beaumaris Castle in Anglesey on Blue Peter, which is for some reason doing an outside broadcast there, where they are introduced as the teachers of the kids on the show who are running around Beaumaris Castle. And yes, they do a very creditable live performance on BBC One of this, their version of traditional Welsh folk tune, Gwenno Penygallu.

for a blast of great music, daft chat and a man called Ben Baker in the middle of it, specifically being broadcast live on a Monday, tune into Noisebox at 8pm every Monday for Ben Baker versus Monday. Did I mention it's a Monday?

singer-songwriter Al Lewis with Symud Mlaen, Moving Along. And we move now. We've been doing the L's, the in the double L's, the M's tonight. So Llewen is who we have now. Llewen Stefan is a full name, but she usually goes by the name Llewen. She's released all sorts of stuff, a lot of which is, you know, very influenced by Wales's religious heritage, I guess you could say, even if it isn't explicitly religious itself. However, this is a song from her called Mi Wylai Efo Fy Llygaid Bach I, I Spy With My Little Eye.

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1: An hour of great tracks you've never heard before, and the odd one you have, in Styles Familiar to You and Styles Unfamiliar to You. It's a small world with me, Keir Hardie, Mondays at 10. People enjoy it.

0: Yes, that is from 1985. Actually, how did you guess? That's Llwybr Cyhoeddus with Yn yr Oriel in the Gallery. So just one song left, and David J. Griffiths is waiting in the wings at 8 o'clock. Will be the Bitter Sound Experience. But to take us there, I think probably the sweariest thing that's ever been played on Noisebox Radio in the past hour. So this is from a production project, actually, Lladron the Thieves. So one man, really. I know who it is, a fairly open secret, but I'd better not say. And it's a mashup of Tystion, Welsh rap group Tystion, favourites of John Peel, with something else. You'll recognise what it is being mashed up against, I think. But this was a prototype of something that later became part of a Peel session. So it seems as though it's all come back to him tonight. A lot of fruity language here, which you will understand, even if you don't understand the Welsh language, the international language of swearing. This is Tystion's Way by y Lladron. Tan y tro nesa, hwyl fawr.
1: Ola mab i nogi, yr un rhai oedd y beirdd a'r cyfarwyddiad gynt. 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

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More about that later. For the moment, I'm your host, David J. Griffiths. Thank you very much to Rhys Jones, and it's always a wonderful show. I couldn't speak a word of English. The best place to hear Welsh music by Welsh people, bar none. Right, we open the show with Mr. Mental by the 80s Matchbox Beeline Disaster, Not the Damned, as some drunk twat said to me once. He was furious in his indignation. Well, he was just basically wrong, wasn't he? And yes, of course, that was from the Shaun of the Dead soundtrack as well, wasn't it? What was the album it was from? The Royal Society, I think. Someone can check the year for me. I cannot remember. Right, what we got next? Back to 1984 for this one. A lovely one from the 4AD label. Modern English.

It was their third album on 4AD, that magical label, as I said earlier. 1984's Ricochet Days. That was the name of the album. The group, of course, Modern English with Rainbow's End. Great stuff. Do you know, right, they were formed in Colchester. They released their first single themselves on Limp Records. Yeah, before signing to 4AD. Great stuff. A very, very worthy back catalogue to scooch into. I'll tell you what, I'm getting a little bit excited now because the next song I'm going to play is from their newly released album, A Stranger to You. It's the Liverpool metalcore legends Loathe with a song called Fortress Down.

That's just magical. Loath. And Fortress Down. From their very newly released album, A Stranger to You. I've seen them a few times with my daughter and Jet. It's absolutely amazing live band. They used to be really good friends. Oh, dramatic ending there. They used to be really close friends with Sleep Token, from what I can make out. My memory's failing me here. I'm pretty sure they collaborated on a song. Is It Really You? Yeah, I think they released it on YouTube or something. Anyway, rather good, jolly good stuff there. What have we got next here? I think we're going to have a little bit of this, actually. BFG, Higher Than Heaven Is.

0: City.
1: You know, when you think, you know, all the decent Manchester bands from way back then, someone says, oi, you forgot about that lot. And you go, oh, fuck yes. BFG, fantastic band with a song called Higher Than Heaven Is from their 1988 album Fathoms. 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Quite a lush history for them, like, actually, following tours with The Cult, New Order and The Smiths. Like, they got invited to support everyone, really, because they were just so well respected in the local community. Great stuff indeed. And it's not going to be the last time I play them. Right, what we got next? We've got, we've got a request from our very own Tracy Binney. She's asked for this cover version of a classic old Susie and the Banshees song, It's Garbage, with their version of Cities in Dust.

Oh, yes. Top cover version action going on there. Garbage from their, was it 2024 album, Copy Paste Volume 1. Their cover version of Cities and Dust, as originally spurted into the goth void by Susie and the Banshees. Brilliant stuff there. Right, from one female legend to a pair of female legends with their own band, Anting. This is a new single by them. I've seen them live a couple of times. They're absolutely amazing live. This is Spaceacre with Houseplants.

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2: My name is Barry Trousers, and my sole acting credit was playing Charles Smith in the short-lived 1983 TV series Mini Pops. Times are hard, with repeat fees, unsurprisingly, are being a bit thin on the ground. So I now make a living being paid to be a human chair. 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That squeaking you may occasionally hear in the background of each show is my pleasure leggings. 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

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Love to play your stuff. Right, next up, a band that used to be called Cuddly Toys, but before that, they were rather unfortunately called Raked. And this was their 7-inch single from 1977 called Escalator Hate.

0: from 1977's Pretty Paedophiles. That was Rakes with Escalator Hater. Yeah, they changed their name to Cuddly Toys. Rather glad about that. In fact, Cuddly Toys, I think I played them a week or two ago. Really good stuff, actually. Right, what have we got next? Oh, one of my favourite garage bands. They happen to be a garage band from good old Crawley. They're called Spitfire, and this is from their 1996 album, Electric Colour Climax, Judy Garland.
1: Let's go.
2: Next time could be easier.

Glorious stuff there. It was the lead track from their 1996 album Electric Colour Climax. That was Spitfire with Judy Garland. They were an excellent garage, sort of like rock and roll band from Crawley. The lineup included the brothers Nick and Jeff Pitcher. Jeff, actually, who was in a brilliant indie band prior to that called Bobby Scarlet. They're well worth checking out as well. Had the pleasure of playing with them back in the day when Final Hour used to be a live band and stuff. Good stuff indeed. Right, what we got next? This one is from, from ex-Sisters of Mercy and Ghost Dance guitarist. This is from his forthcoming new album, Red Planet Blue, Gary Marks and Orbit.

You know, if someone said that that was an old polished up demo of an old Sweet track from the 70s. Oh, look. I'd crash the vocals there. How unprofessional. What was I saying? Yeah. If someone had told me that that was a Sweet track from the 70s or something, I would not have been that surprised. Glorious stuff there. He does like that sort of Mark Boland vibe these days. Gary Marks and Orbit from his yet to be released album, Red Planet Blue. Gary Marks, that's M-A-R-X, of course, .bandcamp.com. Great stuff indeed. Right, this one. See if you can think what genre this should be labelled as.

And there you have it. That was a bit different for you, wasn't it? That was a band called Biting Tongues with Air Care from the 1983 album Libreville. Bit of new wave avant-garde post-punk. I don't know, some of it sounded rather like The Fall, didn't it? Although The Fall, if they could play their instruments properly, and I know that they wouldn't be offended by that. You can get their stuff, bitingtongues.com. They used to be on Situation 2 and, of course, Factory Records. Right, taking us up to the break. Oh, this song, I want to play it and I don't want to play it. You know when you have to remove someone from the band to properly enjoy the band or the music? Yeah, well... This.

0: 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Yeah, yeah. Good music? Yeah, yeah. From all around the world in different times? Yeah, yeah. Have I got a show for you? It's a small world, Mondays 10 PM UK time. People enjoy it.
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0: 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And there you can see exactly when all these wonderful other shows are broadcast on this fine, fine station. Yeah, that was Flowers for Agatha with a track called The Common... I just can't talk at all today. Do you know what? I need to fall off the wagon. I'm just not used to being straight and sober. It's just not healthy. The Common Enemy, there we go, from the 1985 album The Freedom Curse. And
1: where's this song from?
0: Leeds, Ben. Yeah, Leeds.
2: Dirty Leeds.
0: Dirty Leeds. Yeah, right, get back in your box. Just don't talk to Ben about Leeds, all right? I think I better move on. This is a track called Making Time by a group called Syncopation.

Wasn't that just magical, eh? Life and Tell Me. That one was, 1983, I believe, although, as usual, I could be wrong, that they only had 2 7-inch singles out, although they were on that Manchester compilation album that I just mentioned prior to playing this song. Right, what we got next? It's one of my favourite of theirs. This is Echo and the Bunnymen, Bedbugs and Ballyhoo. What's the

Now, they're in proper full-on The Doors mode there, weren't they? That was Echo and the Bunnymen with Bedbugs and Ballyhoo. Third single from their 1987, I always get this word wrong, eponymous album. they're doing a new album, aren't they? I'm sure I read somewhere that Echo and the Bunnymen were doing a new album. Away to the corner of Google and search. Yeah, I will do that after we've had a bit of Fugazi and Lockdown.

Brilliant stuff there. That was Fugazi with Lockdown from 1989's Margin Walker. Most excellent stuff from the post-hardcore Washington legends. I think we've got time for one more before the, well, probably be the last set of breaks on The Bitter Sound Experience, live on Noisebox Radio. This, it's a great little song, this. This is a B-side to their 1981 single, Candy Skin. This is Meat Whiplash by Fire Engines.

0: Yes, Ben Baker's back. Ben Baker's front. Ben Baker's whatever you want. Ben Baker versus Monday. Every week, 8 till 10 on Monday. Hi, I'm the letter J, and I don't officially exist in the Welsh alphabet.
1: Yes, you do.
0: So every Wednesday at 7 p.m, I get a chance to kick back and relax at the handy cafe adjoining the I Couldn't Speak a Word of English studios, and entirely ignore Rhys Owens playing Welsh language music, none of which had better contain the letter J, with English language talking in between, which again had better not include any J's.
1: There's a book here called Welsh Phonetics.
0: I couldn't speak a word of English. An eclectic mix that spans a decade and proves you don't have to speak the language to appreciate the music. Every Wednesday at 7, repeated Sundays at 3. Anyway, got to go, your tea's arrived.
1: Careful.
0: And I've got to tuck into this delicious meal of Celtic...
1: Oh, for
0: Farpop, Asglodion.
1: Sausage, beans and chips, wait!
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That was Kiss My Face with a rather wonderful song called Get Real Girl from their 2019 release, Tuscaloosa. Great stuff there. In fact, yeah, go to Bandcamp and buy all their music. It's frankly wonderful. Hey, and they're from Amsterdam, so they must be cool, right? Kissmyface.bandcamp.com. I love it, and I'm going to play some more soon. Right, what have we got next? Yeah, this is the Choir of Young Believers with a great song called These Rituals of Mine.

Oh, that was quite cinematic, wasn't it? I love that. Danish ballady indie rock there. Yeah, it's kind of like Radiohead and Galaxy 500 had a bit of a fumble in the back of a van and came out with that glorious noise. Yeah, the Choir of Young Believers with These Rituals of Mine from their 2008 album, This Is for the White in Your Eyes. There you go. Oh, yeah, don't forget, you've got to stay tuned at 10 o'clock because we have the legend that is David J. Court with his excellent show Bandwidth. He's going to present an hour of sound. Tracks, library music, and general oldness. Suit you, sir. Right, what have we got next? We got this one, Bone Orchard, Kicking Up the Sawdust.

Oh, that was all kinds of wonderful, wasn't it, eh? That was Kicking Up the Sawdust by Bone Orchard. Yeah, from their 2011 album, Stuffed to the Gills and Other Fishy Tales. Some wonderful goth post-punk from Brighton, actually. Yeah, the album's an excellent album. You should go check it out. They cover a lot of ground, you know, psychobilly, goth rock, bit of post-punk, even a little bit of, what would you call it, avant-garde jazz. It's incredible stuff, and you really do need to see them live. Right, I'm going to stop gushing for the moment. Oh, no, I can't. We got this lot next. Ah, I love them. Miranda Sex Garden Peep Show.

That was David Sylvian and Robert Fripp with Brightness Falls. That's taken from their 1993 album, The First Day. Essential listening there in anyone's record collection. That and also their 1994 album, Damage. And before that, of course, we played Miranda Sexgarden with Peep Show from their brilliant 1994 album, Fairy Tales of Slavery. 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We haven't got that long left, actually. Let's move on to the next one. This is a fine Liverpudlian band. They were functioning from 1980 to 86. Massive favourites on the John Peel Show, so they must be good, eh? This is Personal Column with Terminal Suspicion.

Wonderful stuff there. That was Personal Column with Terminal Suspicion. The B-side to their 1983 single, The Same Old Situation. Liverpool band. Good stuff. Again, I don't really know much about this. I discovered the 7-inch in... that sounds a bit rude, doesn't it? No, the single, discovered it in a box of old 7-inches. I thought, did I buy that? Oh, let's give it a play. And oh, yeah, this is good, isn't it? Right, we're edging into the last 15 minutes of the show. We've got time for two more, plus possibly a secret song, if you're good little boys and girls and theys and thems. In the meantime, let's have this one. Do Make Say Think. Classic Nude Landling.

Oh, that's just glorious, isn't it? Classic nude landing. I think I might have said that wrong before I started the song. Not to worry. Yeah, that was by A Do Make Say Think. They're a great band. Very hard to categorise, actually. I suppose you could call them post-rock, experiment rock. Anyway, they're from Toronto, so they must be lovely. And that was from their 2002 album, And Yet. Great stuff indeed. Right, we're getting towards the end of the show now. We're going to play out with this one, Kent 747. Although there might be a little bit of a secret song after this. We shall see, shall we? This has been the Bitter Sound Experience on Noisebox Radio. I've been David J. Griffiths. You've been legends.

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0: Oh, my father had a rabbit and he thought it was a duck, so he stuck it on the table with its legs cocked up. He mixed a bowl of stuffing and he left it on the shelf.
1: Greetings, my friend. We are all interested in the future, for that is where you and I are going to spend the rest of our lives. And remember, my friend, future events such as these will affect you in the future. You are interested in the unknown, the mysterious, the unexplainable. That is why you are here. And now, for the first time, we are bringing to you the full story of what happened on that fateful day.
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1: Welcome to Bandwidth on Noisebox Radio. I'm your host, David Court, and this episode promises to be the most niche yet. It's a celebration of B-movies, so expect an hour of tunes from The Swarm, Tsunami Bee, and Killer Bees. The next 60 minutes promises to be a hive of activity, if you see what I did there, in honour of the Humble Bumble, and through that we'll... Hello? Yes, speaking. You said B-movies. Of course. Thanks. Like I said, it's a celebration of B-movies from the 1950s and onwards. Teenage werewolves, flying saucers when you can still see the strings, and blobs and killer tomatoes. It'll be an uninterrupted hour at the drive-in, so park up, grab a drink, dim your lights, and let's go.

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4: A beautiful, innocent girl on her honeymoon. 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For this sweetheart she married, the man she had loved, was merely the hollow shell for the invaders from outer space.
5: Bill!
4: Who would believe her? 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
5: Your race has no women. It can't have children. It will die out.
6: Eventually we'll have children with you.
5: What kind of children?
6: All kind.
4: Was it true? 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
0: And now, on with the show.

0: Yum, yum. 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
1: It's Orson Welles speaking. I just saw the impossible happen before my astounded eyes. I saw a man grow smaller and smaller day by day. I saw the loneliest and most frightened creature on earth living a nightmare in a world of giants. The incredible shrinking man.
2: The incredible shrinking man.

0: is unhealthy?
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0: You've never been kissed?
1: No, I've never been sick.
2: I'm tuning into Noise Box at Saturday at 7 in case a certain little Maisie comes by. Oh me, oh my, I hope that little Maisie comes by. She'll do your request at a push, the music is a royal flush, you'll be glad that she dropped by. I'm tuning into Noise Box at Saturday at 7 in case a certain little Maisie comes by.

0: Log of the Starship Enterprise, stardate 5943.7.
1: Captain Kirk, this is Lieutenant Uhura. Mr. Spock is ready to patch in. Go ahead, Mr. Spock.
2: I'm on the surface of the destroyed barbarian planet now, Captain.
0: Destroyed? What do you see, Mr. Spock?
2: The surviving inhabitants are in a dreadful condition. It seems they can't control their limbs, and their minds are dull and useless. Fascinating. They seem to be in a state identical to that curious 20th century Earth disease called hard drug abuse. I suspect it has destroyed all meaningful life on this wretched planet.
0: A tragic find, Mr. Spock.
2: As a Vulcan, I find the need for hard drugs to be totally illogical.
0: But as a half-human, Spock, surely you can appreciate the suffering that hard drug abuse causes. We can only hope that other civilizations will not make the same mistake.
3: Science hunts Amazon Gilman in the most astounding expedition of our time.
4: This is exactly as it was 150 million years ago when it was part of the Devonian era.
3: As man continues his conquest of the unknown, daring underwater adventurers challenge the world's most treacherous waters to find the only living link with the beginning of time. Creature from the Black Lagoon, rising from the monstrous depths to astound and terrorize the world.
5: No!
3: Feel the frightening fury of a man-beast, aroused to strange emotions by its first sight of a woman. See underwater thrills never filmed before, amazing underwater battles never dreamed of before. Creature from the Black Lagoon, starring Richard Carlson and Julia Adams, the screen's first underwater 3D thrill.

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0: ourselves a treat. 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
1: Now, what's the speed?
2: 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At the moment, it's headed straight for London.
3: Bursting out of today's headlines, the spine-tingling tale of an invader from the distant reaches of the universe.
4: There is no doubt that a large object landed here and disappeared.
5: Incredible. The sphere's changing. It's growing unbearable. I can't stand it any longer.
6: I'm going to get him out of there.
7: I don't think any human mind thought it up. 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

0: 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Blood Beast from Outer Space. 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
1: Help me. Help me.
0: Who knows what eyes are watching Earth? Watching, watching, watching.

If you like good music whilst munching on a minty biscuit, then listen to Noise Box Radio. It's not too macho. Right, turn that bloody racket off. Margaret's got the amp.

0: As everyone knows, rainbows usually have a treasure at the end. 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
1: Brother, I suppose you've come to claim me treasure.
0: Well, we'd like to see the gold first.
1: Nathan, there's better than gold in here, me lad. 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
0: Candy, refreshing soft drinks, popcorn, ice cream. 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
1: Well, how?
0: They can, Kip. They control me.
2: 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Theirs is the fevered fury of life without love, goading them to lure men into the den of bloodthirsty moon monsters, driving them to tempt men in the deadly cave of moon gold, flaming into a wild lust to conquer man and destroy the world.
3: Well, I was driving home last night when I saw the strangest sight. A shooting star passed by, you see, and landed right in front of me. 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Stepping up a little closer so I could see, a little head popped up in front of me. He had a bent antenna sticking from his head, and then he looked at me and said,

Well, I took the little fella home with me, and boy, do we have fun. Why, he's got more tricks up his sleeve than most anyone. He'll raise his antenna and then just disappear. And then he'll read your mind and grin from ear to ear. Why, he can move a Frigidaire by just raising his hand. I'd like to tell everybody, but they just wouldn't understand.

0: for a blast of great music, daft chat and a man called Ben Baker in the middle of it, specifically being broadcast live on a Monday, tune into Noisebox at 8 p.m. every Monday for Ben Baker versus Monday. Did I mention it's a Monday?
1: Years away, I approach your planet. The birds of the air, the animals of the forest, they shall be my ears and my eyes. And because I see your most secret acts, you will know me as the Beast with a Million Eyes. From worlds beyond comes a weird and wanton intelligence, a beast with a million eyes, making of a woman's dog her attacker, setting afire flames of wild desire, making of a man's friend a violator of every code of decency, guilty of acts you'll never believe. See a man fight against supernatural forces for the girl he loves. See a beast with a million eyes control a ship from outer space. One of the most fantastic terror thrills the screen has ever brought you. See the beast with a million eyes.

0: A fantastic creature armed with superhuman power, kidnapping beautiful girls to satisfy his primitive lust for violence and savagery. Blood Beast from Outer Space. For the shock of your life, see Blood Beast from Outer Space.
1: Help me. Help me. Help.
0: Who knows what eyes are watching her? Watching.

0: Over there.
1: Over where?
0: Over there.
1: Over here?
0: No, over there.
1: Over there.
2: The warehouse is in danger, the goodies we must save. All officers report at once, the situation's grave. Go get them, boys, for goodness sake.

0: Attention!
1: Along the jungles of the Amazon, the evil forces of witchcraft and black magic still rule the native heart, bringing sudden terror to the people who wander its primeval forests.
2: With this, our people make live the dead. Master, this is good.
1: Starring George Calouris as Dr. Moran, a man obsessed with the power of evil. In his ruthless hands lies the secret that could solve the mystery of life and death.
3: She'll become part of the plant. And from it, I'll get the serum to bring the dead back to life.
4: Ever since you came back from that horrible journey 5 years ago, you've been different.
3: Yes, you're right, Margaret. I've changed.
4: I believe you're doing something wicked. There's that iron door that I mustn't go through. I dream of it. What does it lead to?
1: The feeling of evil is all around them. A forbidding past becoming part of the frightening present. Those who enter this house of fear stay to face a jungle of terror.
5: Why have you locked me in here? I'm frightened.
3: Way up in the Amazon jungle, there are people who put their hands into the mouth of death and snatch its victims back. I learned their secret. I told you. The world will ring with my name. The man who can bring back the dead.
5: You're mad.

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Spawned by an earthquake on the bed of the ocean, a reptilian, earth-shaking beast of the sea. The monster that challenged the world.

I was playing this game, see, down a local pub, when someone came up to me, he gave me a shove. 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

0: it. 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And I still haven't got me on the second round. Yeah. I looked at the thing, you know, I heard him say,
1: "Man, I guess this just isn't your day."
2: I am

0: said, "Hey, Mr. Spicy Fat here, what's your game? I put all my money in, you know, and it's still the same." Now he said,
1: "Listen there, but you know your time. Come over here and have another lager and lime.

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I'll stop these suspenders, like, but over the top of her jeans. Then the landlord came up and said, I'll give it a try. Now, you see, he had a long horn and one big eye.

0: Hello, this is Martin Brown here, a former presenter on Radio Active and Anglia TV's I Can't Find It, which I never managed to do because I couldn't find it. So, anyway, I'm here to say you're listening to radio. Well, of course they are. I mean, how else would they hear me? Anyway, so just do nothing, I suppose, and keep listening to Noisebox Radio. They are listening to the radio. Bang the mic, sorry.
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0: I'm tuning into Noise Box at Saturday at 7 in case a certain little Maisie comes by. Oh me, oh my, I hope that little Maisie comes by. She'll do your request at a push, the music is a royal flush, you'll be glad that you dropped by. I'm tuning into Noise Box at Saturday at 7 in case a certain little Maisie comes by.
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0: You can see the pain in his eyes, listless, scared, wondering when his turn is coming. She doesn't know why she's here, cold, afraid, desperate to please an audience. I'm Jeff Concept, and I've been volunteering with the RSPCRP, the Jim Royal Society for the Prevention of Cruelty to Radio Presenters, for the past 14 minutes, and I can only tell you the situation is getting worse. 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

the bay, on the road.

0: earache. 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
1: 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I'm tuning into Noise Box on Saturday at 7 in case a certain little Maisie comes by.
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0: 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I'm Ben Baker from 27 Seconds in the Future to warn you that you must listen to my show Ben Baker vs. Monday every week from 8pm, or a temporal loop will open in space and we'll all be doomed to repeat it until the universe is destroyed in a fiery cataclysm. 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I know I can count on you. 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Oh, good, I'm not too late. I'm Ben Baker from 27 Seconds in the Future to warn you that you must listen to my show, Ben Baker vs. Monday, every week from 8pm, or a temporal loop will open.
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1: It's over, it's over, it's
2: no
1: over.
2: No more,
1: it's
2: no
1: over.
2: More, no more, it's okay. Yes, I know. Oh, you know. Remember that time? You know that
1: Mom.
2: Time?
1: Mum.
2: It's okay, honestly.
1: Fucking heavy, ain't it?
2: Let it go, let it go. Forget it, baby, you. It's okay, forget it,
1: forget it, forget it, forget it, forget it. Forget it.

I believe the children are our future. Teach them well and let them lead the way. Show them all the beauty that they possess inside. Give them a second chance and make it easier. Let the children's laughter remind us how we used to be. Everybody's searching for a hero. People need somebody they can look up to. There was nobody around who fulfilled my needs. A lonely place to be. And I tried to depend on me.

Are you all right, dude? Are you ready for a belter of a time on this here Noisebox radio, man? No? Oh, flaming Nora.